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1: Amazing old bridge nearby, but I have to hurry. It's my only day off, aren't I?

0: My name's John. John Palmer. I'm American.
1: Oh, great.
2: I believe there's a purpose to living. Can I share something with you?
1: You're really going to do this, aren't you?
2: Yeah, just listen. It's in Spanish.
1: You know, you tried to give me hope with happy, clappy cliches that you learned at some evangelical seminar.
3: Myndum bróður kærleika, samúð og miskunnsemi. 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
2: Sure this is high enough to do the job?
1: Anything over 75 feet is high enough.
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0: The Lord loves you, man.
1: Don't you preach at me!
0: He wants you to live.
1: But I want to die!
3: Nú hefst þátturinn í tali og tónum í umsjá Hildar Hilmarsdóttur.

0: Við lofum þig, drottinn Jesús. Heilagur drottinn.
1: Halleluja. We've been here together worshiping. And we're simply going to continue worshiping, but now with what God has put in our hands. We have Stefan here with us today, or Orisipa, sometimes call him my spiritual father,
2: the Godfather.

0: But relax. This is not going to be an offering where I'll make you an offer you can't refuse. It's quite the opposite. One of the things I love about the way Paul talks about giving is how much pressure he takes off the thought about giving. Paul begins, or let's walk together through a few verses in Philippians 4, 10 to 20. He begins, "But I rejoice in the Lord greatly that now at last your care for me has flourished again. Though you surely did care, but you lacked opportunity." I love that. Paul doesn't say, "Now where have you been? Huh? Can't I trust you, huh?" Yes. He basically says, "I knew the heart was there. Yes. You just didn't have the opportunity." Exactly. But now the opportunity came. And before anyone thinks Paul is about to launch a fundraising campaign, he immediately takes the pressure off. Yes. This is what he says. "Not that I speak in regard to need, for I have learned in whatever state I am to be content." Then he says that he knows how to live with little and how to live with abundance, how to be full and how to be hungry, how to have plenty, how to suffer need. And right there comes that famous scripture. "I can do all things through Christ who strengthens me." This is not just scripture for when you go to the gym, you know. In context, Paul is saying, Christ strengthens me to remain steady, whether I have much or little.
1: Right.
0: "Nevertheless," he says, "you have done well that you shared in my distress." Mm-hmm. Notice that. You shared.
1: Yes.
0: This isn't simply money changing hands.
1: Exactly.
0: This is participation in the work of God. And the Philippians had done this before. Paul says that when he first went out preaching the gospel, no other church had shared with him this way.
1: Exactly.
2: Wow.
0: They even sent help for his needs more than once, according to Philippians 4, 15 and 16. And then comes this remarkable line.
1: Yes.
0: He says, "Not that I seek the gift, but I seek the fruit that abounds to your account." That almost turns offering speak or whatever you want to talk about, say what it's called. It turns it upside down.
1: Yes.
0: Everything you thought about what offering was.
1: Amen.
0: It's just totally upside down.
1: Yes.
0: Paul is the one receiving the gift, yet he basically says, "I'm not primarily looking at what I received. I'm looking at what is happening in you." What is it doing to you that you give?
1: Yes.
0: The gift is bearing fruit in the giver. And then Paul even changes the language. This is no longer merely financial support. He calls their gift, listen to this, a sweet smelling aroma, an acceptable sacrifice, well pleasing to God.
1: Yes.
0: Now the gift has become worship.
1: Yes.
0: And then he says, "And my God shall supply all your needs."
1: Amen.
0: "According to his riches in glory by Christ Jesus."
1: Amen.
0: Not as a payment for the gift, not give 100 and God owes you 1,000.
1: Exactly.
0: This is trust in the God who provides.
1: Yes.
0: And where does Paul finally end? "Now to our God and Father be glory forever and ever. Amen."
1: Amen.
0: Did you see the flow?
1: Yes.
0: The opportunity comes, we participate, the gift bears fruit, it becomes worship, we trust God with our needs, and the glory goes back to Him.
1: Amen.
0: And today we have exactly that kind of opportunity. Stephen has come and served us through the Word. Now we have the opportunity to participate, no pressure, opportunity. We are not paying for the word. We are participating in the ministry and the blessing. Someone has come to bless us. So let us give in that spirit.
1: Yes.
0: Father, we thank you for this opportunity.

0: Lord, I bless each and every one in this first day of the week. May this week be full of opportunities to bless other people, to talk about you, Jesus. We bless you. Amen.
1: Halleluja, meðan við gefum þá allveg að syngja aðeins meira á lofa drottinu.

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We've killed and destroyed, stolen and blamed, all in your name. You told us to give, told us to love, but we chose to take. You laid down your life, put power aside, showed us the way and the truth. We roll in the church, open the word, and forget that we're called to include. Now it's long overdue, but I can't dilute what we seem to have put on the shelf. I can't speak for us all, but I gotta believe I'm speaking for more than myself when I say,

say that we're one, but we're broken up by anything that can divide. Our color of skin, the clothes we're in, that valley's deep and wide. We overlook the broken, the homeless, and discard the poor, while we celebrate the rich and the beautiful with a wide open door. I'm sorry we're nothing like you. You chose to bear a cross. We choose to give you parts of us, and rarely the parts that cost. Now it's long overdue, but I can't dilute what we seem to have put on the shelf. I can't speak for us all, but I gotta believe I'm speaking for more than myself when I say

Blessed are the poor in spirit, for theirs is the kingdom of heaven. Blessed are they that mourn, for they shall be comforted. Blessed are the meek, for they shall inherit the earth. Blessed are they which hunger and thirst after righteousness, for they shall be filled. Blessed are the merciful, for they shall obtain mercy. Blessed are the pure in heart, for they shall see God. Blessed are the peacemakers, for they shall be called the children of God. Blessed are they which are persecuted for righteousness' sake, for theirs is the kingdom of heaven. Blessed are ye when men shall revile you and persecute you, and shall say all manner of evil against you falsely, for my sake.

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cloud of witnesses, let us throw off everything that hinders and the sin that so easily entangles, and let us run with perseverance the race marked out for us. Let us fix our eyes on Jesus, the author and perfecter of our faith, who for the joy set before him endured the cross, scorning its shame, and sat down at the right hand of the throne of God. Consider him who endured such opposition from sinful men, so that you will not grow weary and lose heart. Jesus, we give you our praise. You're our greatest prize, our greatest treasure.

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The prophet Isaiah said, His name shall be called Wonderful, Counselor, Mighty God, Everlasting Father.

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